0: totally. 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

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She got a thing for that Gucci, that Fendi, that Prada, that BCBG, Burberry, Dolce and Cabana. She feeding fools fantasy.

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Keep the beats dirty.

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Són les 10. 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Blues, gospel, rhythm and blues, soul, funk, neo-soul, swing, acid jazz, new jazz, deep house, samba soul, bossa, ambient, beat, bolero.

working hard. Yeah, right, picture that with a Kodak. Or better yet, go to Times Square, take a picture of me with a Kodak. Took my life from negative to positive, I just want y'all to know that. 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